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1: Moose weather.
2: Few clouds tonight, dropping down to a low of 14. We've got some fog patches rolling in overnight, dropping down to around 12 degrees. We've got a mix of sun and clouds for our Wednesday and a chance of showers into the evening, reaching a high of 24. Risk of thunderstorms for Thursday morning, then a chance of showers into the afternoon as we reach a high of 22.
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11: Moose weather.
12: Few clouds tonight, dropping down to a low of 14. We've got some fog patches rolling in overnight, dropping down to around 12 degrees. We've got a mix of sun and clouds for our Wednesday and a chance of showers into the evening, reaching a high of 24. Risk of thunderstorms for Thursday morning, then a chance of showers into the afternoon as we reach a high of 22.
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12: Few clouds tonight, dropping down to a low of 14. We've got some fog patches rolling in overnight, dropping down to around 12 degrees. We've got a mix of sun and clouds for our Wednesday and a chance of showers into the evening, reaching a high of 24. Risk of thunderstorms for Thursday morning, then a chance of showers into the afternoon as we reach a high of 22.
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0: rest of you who've been watching us all these years, on behalf of myself and Harold and the whole gang up here at Possum Lodge, come on, I know where I'm from and I told you before. Keep your stick on the ice. Oh, Canada,
1: oh, oh, oh, Canada. Welcome to True North Tuesday. Oh, Canada, oh, oh, oh, Canada. 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
5: Moose Weather.
6: Few clouds tonight, dropping down to a low of 14. We've got some fog patches rolling in overnight, dropping down to around 12 degrees. We've got a mix of sun and clouds for our Wednesday and a chance of showers into the evening, reaching a high of 24. Risk of thunderstorms for Thursday morning, then a chance of showers into the afternoon as we reach a high of 22.
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7: Moose weather.
8: Few clouds tonight, dropping down to a low of 14. We've got some fog patches rolling in overnight, dropping down to around 12 degrees. We've got a mix of sun and clouds for our Wednesday and a chance of showers into the evening, reaching a high of 24. Risk of thunderstorms for Thursday morning, then a chance of showers into the afternoon as we reach a high of 22.
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9: Few clouds tonight, dropping down to a low of 14. We've got some fog patches rolling in overnight, dropping down to around 12 degrees. We've got a mix of sun and clouds for our Wednesday and a chance of showers into the evening, reaching a high of 24. Risk of thunderstorms for Thursday morning, then a chance of showers into the afternoon as we reach a high of 22.
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0: Moose weather.
11: Few clouds tonight, dropping down to a low of 14. We've got some fog patches rolling in overnight, dropping down to around 12 degrees. We've got a mix of sun and clouds for our Wednesday and a chance of showers into the evening, reaching a high of 24. Risk of thunderstorms for Thursday morning, then a chance of showers into the afternoon as we reach a high of 22.

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8: Moose weather.
9: Few clouds tonight, dropping down to a low of 14. We've got some fog patches rolling in overnight, dropping down to around 12 degrees. We've got a mix of sun and clouds for our Wednesday and a chance of showers into the evening, reaching a high of 24. Risk of thunderstorms for Thursday morning, then a chance of showers into the afternoon as we reach a high of 22.
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4: Moose weather.
5: We've got some fog patches throughout the region, sitting at around 13 degrees. We've got a mix of sun and clouds throughout the day for our Wednesday, and a chance of showers into the evening. We could see up to 5 millimeters, reaching a high of 24. For Thursday, we've got a chance of showers and a risk of thunderstorms, a high of 22.

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3: Moose weather.
4: We've got some fog patches throughout the region, sitting at around 13 degrees. We've got a mix of sun and clouds throughout the day for our Wednesday and a chance of showers into the evening. We could see up to 5 millimeters, reaching a high of 24. For Thursday, we've got a chance of showers and a risk of thunderstorms, a high of 22.
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4: Moose weather.
5: We've got some fog patches throughout the region, sitting at around 13 degrees. We've got a mix of sun and clouds throughout the day for our Wednesday and a chance of showers into the evening. We could see up to 5 millimeters, reaching a high of 24. For Thursday, we've got a chance of showers and a risk of thunderstorms, a high of 22.
4: 99.5 The Moose, Muskoka.

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8: Moose weather.
9: We've got some fog patches throughout the region, sitting at around 13 degrees. We've got a mix of sun and clouds throughout the day for our Wednesday and a chance of showers into the evening. We could see up to 5 millimeters, reaching a high of 24. For Thursday, we've got a chance of showers and a risk of thunderstorms, a high of 22.
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3: Moose weather.
4: We've got some fog patches throughout the region, sitting at around 13 degrees. We've got a mix of sun and clouds throughout the day for our Wednesday, and a chance of showers into the evening. We could see up to 5 millimeters, reaching a high of 24. For Thursday, we've got a chance of showers and a risk of thunderstorms, a high of 22.
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6: Moose weather.
7: We've got some fog patches throughout the region, sitting at around 13 degrees. We've got a mix of sun and clouds throughout the day for our Wednesday and a chance of showers into the evening. We could see up to 5 millimeters, reaching a high of 24. For Thursday, we've got a chance of showers and a risk of thunderstorms, a high of 22.
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0: 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Fire and brimstone coming down from the skies. Rivers and seas boiling.
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6: Moose weather.
7: We've got some fog patches throughout the region, sitting at around 13 degrees. We've got a mix of sun and clouds throughout the day for our Wednesday and a chance of showers into the evening. We could see up to 5 millimeters, reaching a high of 24. For Thursday, we've got a chance of showers and a risk of thunderstorms, a high of 22.
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4: Moose weather. We've got some fog patches throughout the region, sitting at around 13 degrees. We've got a mix of sun and clouds throughout the day for our Wednesday and a chance of showers into the evening. We could see up to 5 millimeters, reaching a high of 24. For Thursday, we've got a chance of showers and a risk of thunderstorms, a high of 22. The Moose.

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5: Moose weather.
6: We've got some fog patches throughout the region, sitting at around 13 degrees. We've got a mix of sun and clouds throughout the day for our Wednesday and a chance of showers into the evening. We could see up to 5 millimeters, reaching a high of 24. For Thursday, we've got a chance of showers and a risk of thunderstorms, a high of 22.
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5: Weather. We've got some fog patches throughout the region, sitting at around 13 degrees. We've got a mix of sun and clouds throughout the day for our Wednesday and a chance of showers into the evening. We could see up to 5 millimeters, reaching a high of 24. For Thursday, we've got a chance of showers and a risk of thunderstorms, a high of 22.
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10: Moose weather.
11: We've got some fog patches throughout the region, sitting at around 13 degrees. We've got a mix of sun and clouds throughout the day for our Wednesday and a chance of showers into the evening. We could see up to 5 millimeters, reaching a high of 24. For Thursday, we've got a chance of showers and a risk of thunderstorms, a high of 22.
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Yeah, right, picture that with a Kodak. Or better yet, go to Times Square, take a picture of me with a Kodak. Took my life from negative to positive, I just want y'all to know that. And tonight, let's enjoy life.

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6: Moose weather. We've got some fog patches throughout the region, sitting at around 13 degrees. We've got a mix of sun and clouds throughout the day for our Wednesday and a chance of showers into the evening. We could see up to 5 millimeters, reaching a high of 24. For Thursday, we've got a chance of showers and a risk of thunderstorms, a high of 22.
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1: Good morning, I'm Richard Coffin. Canada is doubling down on existing tariffs on U.S. steel and aluminum products in retaliation for new tariffs implemented by U.S. President Donald Trump. Finance Minister François-Philippe Champagne says it's all about fairness and leveling the playing field. In addition to a 50% tariff on steel and aluminum, an equal tariff will also be placed on all U.S. furniture and clothing. All told, it amounts to $27.6 billion on U.S. goods. The federal government also announced a $7.5 billion support package in an effort to soften the blow for businesses and sectors impacted. Industry Minister Melanie Joly says the package raises the maximum non-repayable contribution under a regional business support program to $3 million. In all, approximately $3.5 billion will be laid out specifically to support workers and employers. You can find specific details at our website. The feds say the counter tariffs are set to take effect September 8th. Preliminary feedback on the District of Muskoka's proposed $17 million robotic housing factory was both positive and negative. That's according to staff who presented survey results to council last week. The proposed factory looks to use robotic technology to speed up home construction, reduce costs, and help deliver non-market housing more efficiently across Muskoka. The majority of the 600 respondents say they'd support the initiative. However, when asked whether they supported the district investing up to $17 million to build non-market affordable rental homes faster and at lower costs, more than half of respondents said no. Staff say engagement continues and add they'll return to council with a report documenting the complete engagement process, participation, key findings, and stakeholder feedback. Walk of Bays has raised more than $12,000 for the Huntsville Hospital Foundation's Raise Muskoka campaign. Local twins Ava and Theo Russell took on the 24-hour, 80-kilometer walk around Lake of Bays August 23rd and 24th. They were joined by friends, family, and community supporters along the route, with dozens turning out at stops in Dorset and Baysville. Theo says this year's event drew an even bigger turnout than last year. The fundraising page remains open, and the twins are encouraging the community to help them reach their $25,000 goal. For more information on how to donate, visit MyMuskokaNow.com. And a new friendly community fundraising competition is coming to Muskoka. Food Truck Wars runs September 1st to 30th, with 9 food trucks from Huntsville, Dwight, Port Sydney, and Emsdale competing to raise money for Community Living Huntsville. Each truck will feature a specialty dish, with a portion of sales supporting people with developmental disabilities in the community. The truck that raises the most money will be named champion and take home the Food Truck Wars trophy. Community Engagement Associate Laura Flynn says the competition supports a disability-inclusive community where everyone has the opportunity to belong. For more information, visit our website.
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8: The Blue Jays lost their series opener against the Royals 5-3 thanks to a few costly mistakes. The loss moves the Jays 3 games back of Cleveland for the final American League wildcard spot after the Guardians beat the Angels 8-6 in extra innings.
7: Moose weather.
8: We're going to have a mix of sun and cloud throughout the day and a temperature that's going to hover around 23. Then overnight, it'll be partly cloudy. The low is going to drop down around 12 degrees. And for Wednesday, another mix of sun and cloud with a chance of a few scattered showers later in the evening. The high tomorrow is going to be getting up to 24, but feeling more like 28.
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It is with a heavy heart that we have to say goodbye to Dolly Parton, who lived one of the most exciting lives anybody could. Born one of 12 kids in rural Tennessee, her family was so poor, her dad reportedly paid the doctor who delivered her with a sack of cornmeal. And she loved the joke that because of that, she was born already making bread, then went on to earn 11 Guinness World Records, give millions of books to kids throughout the Imagination Library, raise more than $12 million for families after the Tennessee wildfires, and even help fund COVID vaccine research. She made countless chart-topping hits, became one of the most recognizable faces to ever walk the earth, touching millions of lives. Rest easy, Dolly, from all of us here at The Moose. 9.5.

0: 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Just saying.
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15: We do have some heavy fog this morning with patches that could cause near zero visibility, so maybe just give yourself a little extra time heading out this morning. And if you do spot a traffic slowdown, then please send it over to 705-645-3079. Now, the fog is going to clear up later this morning, and then it'll be a mix of sun and cloud. The high today getting up around 29 with the humidity, with a small chance of some scattered showers later this evening. Right now, though, it's sitting at 12 degrees. Today is National Dog Day, and I would like to discuss the fact that I believe dogs have become the children of 2026. So I did a little research, and it turns out that the global decline in birth rates is directly mirroring a massive surge in the pet population, with market research showing opposing curves. So basically, as less people have kids, more people are getting pets. And I think that's why you see so many videos online of people throwing birthday parties or getting them daycare, special diets, little rain jackets, strollers, you know, even taking professional photos with them. I know people who put more thought into their dog's Christmas stocking than put into buying gifts for actual relatives. And I'm not going to judge them. Who knows what the relatives are like? But with more people waiting longer to have kids or deciding that they don't want them at all, the dogs are getting all of the attention instead. Which, honestly, I mean, the dog has absolutely figured out that went from sleeping outside and eating table scraps to having orthopedic mattresses and anxiety blankets. Dogs have played the long game successfully. Do you know somebody who treats their dog like a child? Let's hear about them, or you. I mean, and I want to know the things that get done for dogs with a call or a text, 705-645-3079.
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1: Good morning, I'm Richard Coffin. Canada is doubling down on existing tariffs on U.S. steel and aluminum products in retaliation for new tariffs implemented by U.S. President Donald Trump. Finance Minister François-Philippe Champagne says it's all about fairness and leveling the playing field. In addition to a 50% tariff on steel and aluminum, an equal tariff will also be placed on all U.S. furniture and clothing. All told, it amounts to $27.6 billion on U.S. goods. The federal government also announced a $7.5 billion support package in an effort to soften the blow for businesses and sectors impacted. Industry Minister Melanie Joly says the package raises the maximum non-repayable contribution under a regional business support program to $3 million. In all, approximately $3.5 billion will be laid out specifically to support workers and employers. You can find specific details at our website. The Fed say the counter tariffs are set to take effect September 8th. Preliminary feedback on the District of Muskoka's proposed $17 million robotic housing factory was both positive and negative. That's according to staff who presented survey results to council last week. The proposed factory looks to use robotic technology to speed up home construction, reduce costs, and help deliver non-market housing more efficiently across Muskoka. The majority of the 600 respondents say they'd support the initiative. However, when asked whether they supported the district investing up to $17 million to build non-market affordable rental homes faster and at lower costs, more than half of respondents said no. Staff say engagement continues and add they'll return to council with a report documenting the complete engagement process, participation, key findings, and stakeholder feedback. Walk of Bays has raised more than $12,000 for the Huntsville Hospital Foundation's Raise Muskoka campaign. Local twins Ava and Theo Russell took on the 24-hour, 80-kilometer walk around Lake of Bays August 23rd and 24th. They were joined by friends, family, and community supporters along the route, with dozens turning out at stops in Dorset and Baysville. Theo says this year's event drew an even bigger turnout than last year. The fundraising page remains open, and the twins are encouraging the community to help them reach their $25,000 goal. For more information on how to donate, visit MyMuskokaNow.com. And a new friendly community fundraising competition is coming to Muskoka. Food Truck Wars runs September 1st to 30th, with 9 food trucks from Huntsville, Dwight, Port Sydney, and Emsdale competing to raise money for Community Living Huntsville. Each truck will feature a specialty dish, with a portion of sales supporting people with developmental disabilities in the community. The truck that raises the most money will be named champion and take home the Food Truck Wars trophy. Community Engagement Associate Laura Flynn says the competition supports a disability-inclusive community where everyone has the opportunity to belong.

0: For more information, visit our website.
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4: The Blue Jays lost their series opener against the Royals 5-3 thanks to a few costly mistakes. The loss moves the Jays 3 games back of Cleveland for the final American League wildcard spot after the Guardians beat the Angels 8-6 in extra innings.
3: Moose weather.
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4: It's a bit foggy out this morning. We got patches that could cause near zero visibility, so make sure you either give yourself a little extra time this morning or just drive with caution. And if you do see a traffic slowdown, please send it over 705-645-3079. That fog's not going to stick around all day. Don't worry. It's going to clear up later this morning. Then we'll have a mix of sun and cloud with a high getting up around 29 with the humidity and a small chance of scattered showers later this evening. The low is going to be dropping down around 16. And then for Thursday, we have those scattered showers continuing. Small risk of a thunderstorm. High is going to get up around 25 with the humidity. And then for Friday, we're back to sunny. So don't worry. And then with a high on Saturday or Friday, getting up to 20. Right now, though, a little bit chilly, sitting at 12 degrees.
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0: Don't Forget Me by Glass Tiger on Muskoka's Best Music 99.5 The Moose. It's JC. Today we're talking about people who treat their pets like real children and the crazy things that they do. I've got Susan on the line, and Susan, you're not calling about somebody else. You do something with your pet that might surprise people, eh?
1: So I drop my dog off at the doggy hotel. It's a woman who houses it from her home, and she takes in my dog and gives her the whole spa treatment.
0: Yeah. A spa treatment.
1: Only the best for my dog, Stevie.
0: Is that a lot? I mean, how much does a dog spa cost?
1: It's not cheap.
0: No.
1: It's definitely, you get what you pay for in life with everything. That's
0: yeah,
1: a fact.
0: Yeah.
1: And, yeah, no, it does not cost $20 a day, I'll tell you that much.
0: That's certainly one way to spoil your pet. Never heard of a dog hotel before. I mean, I have a cat. I don't think I put him in a spa, though. I just got to set him outside. Are you strictly a dog person, or would you treat your cat the same?
1: I'll do either. Hey, if it's got four legs, I'll pet it. Like, will it let me pet it? I'll do it. That's fine. Yeah. Like, I'll take anything that's fuzzy. Like, snakes I'm not really into, but if it's got fur and four legs, I'm down.
0: Well, that could probably get you into some serious trouble, Susan.
1: Sure.
0: There's a lot of things around Muskoka with fur and four legs you should not be petting.
1: I know. If it's a raccoon and it looks friendly, like, I'll pet that little bandit. No problem.
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10: 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And if you're making it here, we want to hear it. 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
0: It's It's JC, and there's a guy who stepped up his work game by only working remotely from Canada's Wonderland. He's been doing it all year long. Just read a story about him yesterday. And I want to, like, is that too much? Because I know most bosses would lose their minds if you work for your work from home wasn't at home. But if your emails are answered, deadlines are hit, you're on whatever nonsense Zoom meeting you're supposed to be on, and everything you're supposed to get done gets done, who cares? You know, why does it matter whether you're sitting in an office, a coffee shop, your own home, or beside a roller coaster? You know, for years, I mean, pretty much for the entire working history, being a good worker meant basically just physically being somewhere for 8 hours. You could accomplish absolutely nothing, but as long as somebody saw you sitting at that desk, you were working. Meanwhile, somebody else might get twice as much done in half the time and somewhere completely ridiculous. So, I don't know. The real question is, like, the work itself, does that matter more than just being somewhere? Like, if you got to work from home, do you think working from an amusement park is too much? Where would be your favorite place to work? Join the conversation. Give me a call. Send me a text. 705-645-3079.

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13: It is looking a little foggy out there. We could have some patches that could cause near zero visibility. Maybe give yourself a couple extra minutes this morning. And if you do see a traffic slowdown, please send it over 705-645-3079. Now, that fog, not going to stick around for too long. It'll clear up later this morning. Then we will have a mix of sun and cloud and a high today that's getting up around 29 with the humidity. We do have a small chance of some scattered showers later this evening. And right now, we are sitting at 12 degrees. Police in Richmond Hill are looking for some incredibly ambitious thieves who somehow managed to steal five bronze pieces of public art from Lake Wilcox Park, including a giant bronze turtle that weighs just under 200 pounds. How do you casually sneak a 200-pound metal turtle out of a public park? Like, I got questions. Like, that's not That's not a casual coming home, had a few drinks, stole a traffic cone. No, no. Like, that requires a vehicle, some planning, tools, at least one buddy. I mean, could I pick up a 200-pound male turtle? Of course. Of course I could. But I'd probably like a friend to help me so I didn't throw my back out. Like, and that's such a wild thing to want to steal. I mean, that's got to be for home thing. It's got to be somebody just wanted to keep it at home. But if you do see a giant bronze reptile suddenly showing up on Facebook Marketplace this afternoon, I wouldn't buy it, no matter how good of a deal it seems and how much you want a big bronze turtle. I mean, let's be real. You don't need that kind of heat. 95.5 The Moose, Muskoka.

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1: Good morning, I'm Richard Coffin. Canada is doubling down on existing tariffs on U.S. steel and aluminum products in retaliation for new tariffs implemented by U.S. President Donald Trump. Finance Minister François-Philippe Champagne says it's all about fairness and leveling the playing field. In addition to a 50% tariff on steel and aluminum, an equal tariff will also be placed on all U.S. furniture and clothing. All told, it amounts to $27.6 billion on U.S. goods. The federal government also announced a $7.5 billion support package in an effort to soften the blow for businesses and sectors impacted. Industry Minister Melanie Joly says the package raises the maximum non-repayable contribution under a regional business support program to $3 million. In all, approximately $3.5 billion will be laid out specifically to support workers and employers. You can find specific details at our website. The feds say the counter tariffs are set to take effect September 8th. Preliminary feedback on the District of Muskoka's proposed $17 million robotic housing factory was both positive and negative. That's according to staff who presented survey results to council last week. The proposed factory looks to use robotic technology to speed up home construction, reduce costs, and help deliver non-market housing more efficiently across Muskoka. The majority of the 600 respondents say they'd support the initiative. However, when asked whether they supported the district investing up to $17 million to build non-market affordable rental homes faster and at lower costs, more than half of respondents said no. Staff say engagement continues and add they'll return to council with a report documenting the complete engagement process, participation, key findings, and stakeholder feedback. Walk of Bays has raised more than $12,000 for the Huntsville Hospital Foundation's Raise Muskoka campaign. Local twins Ava and Theo Russell took on the 24-hour, 80-kilometer walk around Lake of Bays August 23rd and 24th. They were joined by friends, family, and community supporters along the route, with dozens turning out at stops in Dorset and Baysville. Theo says this year's event drew an even bigger turnout than last year. The fundraising page remains open, and the twins are encouraging the community to help them reach their $25,000 goal. For more information on how to donate, visit MyMuskokaNow.com. And a new friendly community fundraising competition is coming to Muskoka. Food Truck Wars runs September 1st to 30th, with 9 food trucks from Huntsville, Dwight, Port Sydney, and Emsdale competing to raise money for Community Living Huntsville. Each truck will feature a specialty dish, with a portion of sales supporting people with developmental disabilities in the community. The truck that raises the most money will be named champion and take home the Food Truck Wars trophy. Community Engagement Associate Laura Flynn says the competition supports a disability-inclusive community where everyone has the opportunity to belong. For more information, visit our website.
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5: The Blue Jays lost their series opener against the Royals 5-3 thanks to a few costly mistakes. The loss moves the Jays 3 games back of Cleveland for the final American League wildcard spot after the Guardians beat the Angels 8-6 in extra innings.
4: Moose weather.
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5: So we still have a fog warning in effect, but that should clear out pretty soon. But there is some chances of you running into some patches that could drop visibility down to near zero. So maybe just give yourself a couple extra minutes this morning. And if you do spot traffic slowdown, send it over to me anytime, 705-645-3079. Now, yes, the fog should clear out pretty soon, and then we're going to have a mix of sun and cloud throughout the rest of the day and a high getting up around 29 with the humidity. And we do have a small chance some scattered showers later on this evening. And then overnight, those scattered showers are going to continue. Low is going to drop down around 16. And for Thursday, just light rain throughout the day, possible risk of a thunderstorm, and a high getting up to 22. Right now, though, we are currently sitting at 12 degrees.
4: 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Let's go, Cat.

0: That was Everybody Wants to Rule the World. 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And since today is National Dog Day, of course, I grabbed us some dog comedy.
1: Most dog owners have had that thought, like, I wish my dog could talk. Yeah. Right? You have that thought. But immediately after that thought, I have the thought of, he's too needy. Yeah. If Doogie could talk, and he had a cell phone. Dude, I'd leave the house for 5 minutes. I'd check my voicemail. It'd be like, you have 30 new voicemails. Boop. Hey, what's going on? It's me, Doogie. Listen, I know you said we're going for a walk. I just kind of want to touch base. And see what time you were thinking. Go ahead and give me a call back. I'm at home. Boop. Hey, it's me again. Listen, have you seen my red ball? Yeah, you know the one we take to the park? Can't seem to find it. Anyways, no big deal. Call me King. Boop. The Amazon packages are here. Boop. Hey, y'all. You're not going to want to go in the living room. Boop. I'm just kidding. It's me, Doogie.
2: 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The smile of the day makes my day. I'm 99.

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0: Moose weather.
8: It is going to be a mainly sunny Wednesday. My goodness, I forgot what day of the week it was there. Mainly sunny Wednesday today, and we are going to be humid. High is going to be getting up around 29. And then we do have a chance some scattered showers starting later on this evening. That is going to continue overnight, where the low is going to drop down to around 16 degrees. And for Thursday, small chance of a thunderstorm in the morning, tapering off by the afternoon. And then it'll be a mix of sun and cloud with a high feeling like 25. Right now, though, a little bit chilly, sitting at 12 degrees. And today, National Dog Day. Pretty exciting. And I would like to pose a question that seems to have a pretty big divide between dog owners. Are dogs allowed in the bed? Because that's a real make or break for some people. When my wife and I had our dog, Thor, good on you, he was massive. And for me, like my whole life growing up, I always had dogs in my bed all the time. So it was normal to me. My wife hated it. She was raised that dogs aren't allowed in the bed or on any furniture. Quite frankly, I would rather the dog in the bed than her, if I'm being honest with you. Because at least the dog leaves me some of the blankets and doesn't talk to me late at night when I'm trying to go to sleep. But some people absolutely love it. Some people hate it. And I get it. I mean, especially like our dog, he was big. He was hairy. Gets everywhere. You don't want to wake up with a hairball. But why wouldn't you let the dog in the bed, dude? At least let him sleep at the end of the bed. Like, to me, that's what makes the most sense. I mean, he lives here. I let my kids sleep in my bed, and they kick me in the face more than a dog ever did. So I'm just throwing it out there. I believe dogs belong in the bed. What do you think? Give me a call. Send me a text, 705-645-3079, and let me know. Do you think dogs belong to sleep in your bed?

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1: Good morning, I'm Richard Coffin. Canada is doubling down on existing tariffs on U.S. steel and aluminum products in retaliation for new tariffs implemented by U.S. President Donald Trump. Finance Minister François-Philippe Champagne says it's all about fairness and leveling the playing field. In addition to a 50% tariff on steel and aluminum, an equal tariff will also be placed on all U.S. furniture and clothing. All told, it amounts to $27.6 billion on U.S. goods. The federal government also announced a $7.5 billion support package in an effort to soften the blow for businesses and sectors impacted. Industry Minister Melanie Joly says the package raises the maximum non-repayable contribution under a regional business support program to $3 million. In all, approximately $3.5 billion will be laid out specifically to support workers and employers. You can find specific details at our website. The feds say the counter tariffs are set to take effect September 8th. Preliminary feedback on the District of Muskoka's proposed $17 million robotic housing factory was both positive and negative. That's according to staff who presented survey results to council last week. The proposed factory looks to use robotic technology to speed up home construction, reduce costs, and help deliver non-market housing more efficiently across Muskoka. The majority of the 600 respondents say they'd support the initiative. However, when asked whether they supported the district investing up to $17 million to build non-market affordable rental homes faster and at lower costs, more than half of respondents said no. Staff say engagement continues and add they'll return to council with a report.

0: documenting the complete engagement process, participation, key findings, and stakeholder feedback. Walk of Bays has raised more than $12,000 for the Huntsville Hospital Foundation's Raise Muskoka campaign. Local twins Ava and Theo Russell took on the 24-hour, 80-kilometer walk around Lake of Bays August 23rd and 24th. They were joined by friends, family, and community supporters along the route, with dozens turning out at stops in Dorset and Baysville. Theo says this year's event drew an even bigger turnout than last year. The fundraising page remains open, and the twins are encouraging the community to help them reach their $25,000 goal. For more information on how to donate, visit MyMuskokaNow.com. And a new friendly community fundraising competition is coming to Muskoka. Food Truck Wars runs September 1st to 30th, with 9 food trucks from Huntsville, Dwight, Port Sydney, and Emsdale competing to raise money for Community Living Huntsville. Each truck will feature a specialty dish, with a portion of sales supporting people with developmental disabilities in the community. The truck that raises the most money will be named champion and take home the Food Truck Wars trophy. Community Engagement Associate Laura Flynn says the competition supports a disability-inclusive community where everyone has the opportunity to belong. For more information, visit our website.
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6: The Blue Jays lost their series opener against the Royals 5-3 thanks to a few costly mistakes. The loss moves the Jays 3 games back of Cleveland for the final American League wildcard spot after the Guardians beat the Angels 8-6 in extra innings.
5: Moose Weather.
6: It is a little bit foggy this morning, so just be careful out there. You could have some patches that could drop visibility to near zero. But for the rest of the day, it'll be a mix of sun and cloud with a high getting up to 29. But there is, there's a small chance, a couple of scattered showers later this evening, but pretty small. Overnight, we could see a couple of millimeters, and a low is going to drop down to around 16 degrees. Then for Thursday, I'm going to start the day off, small chance of a thunderstorm. And that will taper off by the evening. The high tomorrow is going to be getting up around 25. And then right now we are sitting at 12 degrees.
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9: It's JC keeping you company on Moose Mornings. And there's a remote worker in Ontario who has basically turned Canada's Wonderland into his office. And you know what? I think this man may have figured out work-life balance better than the rest of us. His name's Ryan Zeitz. Apparently, he heads to the park almost every single weekday, sets himself up in the VIP lounge, works for 6 or 7 hours, grabs some food through his dining plan, and then once his work is done, he hits a few rides. That is unbelievable, frankly. I mean, most people working remotely are just trying to decide between the kitchen table and the couch. This guy's lunch break going to involve a roller coaster. I mean, and you know what? I know what you're thinking. It's probably crazy expensive. And he says, because he lives close, it's actually fairly inexpensive because he can pretty much just walk there. And if you use the most of your Wonderland Pass and your dining card, it's not that much. It really is, especially if you're using it every day and you get a yearly subscription, you're really getting your money's worth. The only problem here, I find, is that I know myself. And whatever money I would end up saving on getting a yearly pass would end up costing me so much more just on laptops. Because I would definitely be doing all of my Zoom meetings in the lazy river at the water park and would probably end up dunking at least one laptop a week just dozing off in a boring meeting. If you could work from home, from anywhere, doesn't have to be home. Where would you want to work? Give me a call, send me a text, 705-645-3079.

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13: Weather. It's going to be hot and steamy today. We are going to have a mix of sun and cloud and a high that's going to feel like 29. Now, there is a small chance some scattered showers kicking off late this evening and then continuing overnight. But for right now, it is just mostly cloudy and sitting at 14 degrees. And we have some thieves in Richmond Hill who stole not only a bronze turtle that weighs almost 200 pounds, but just a bunch of little bronze statues from a park, which means, I mean, somebody put in some real effort to steal this stuff. Because that, to me, that just sounds like so much work. Like, you got to plan it, make sure nobody's there. You got to get tools, get a truck, remove everything, lift a 200-pound turtle, load it, unload it somewhere. I mean, at some point, like, you basically just have to admit that you've done a full shift of work with the risk of going to jail. I mean, there are criminals out there putting more physical labor into avoiding a regular job than I put into most of my regular jobs. Also, I checked the price on 200 pounds worth of bronze, because let's face it, I mean, the turtle's not worth anything. It's the metal. And the best, they made $1,000, which... come on now. You're going to do some crime. $1,000? Really? That's a whole lot of work for not a whole lot of money. Like, just go get a blue-collar job if you're going to put all that work in for a grand. I'm just saying. Just throwing it out there. It's Wrecking Ball by Miley Cyrus. And if you didn't know, Dolly Parton is actually Miley Cyrus's godmother. Little fun fact for you.

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1: Good morning, I'm Richard Coffin. Canada is doubling down on existing tariffs on U.S. steel and aluminum products in retaliation for new tariffs implemented by U.S. President Donald Trump. Finance Minister François-Philippe Champagne says it's all about fairness and leveling the playing field. In addition to a 50% tariff on steel and aluminum, an equal tariff will also be placed on all U.S. furniture and clothing. All told, it amounts to $27.6 billion on U.S. goods. The federal government also announced a $7.5 billion support package in an effort to soften the blow for businesses in sectors impacted. Industry Minister Melanie Joly says the package raises the maximum non-repayable contribution under a regional business support program to $3 million. In all, approximately $3.5 billion will be laid out specifically to support workers and employers. You can find specific details at our website. The feds say the counter tariffs are set to take effect September 8th. Preliminary feedback on the District of Muskoka's proposed $17 million robotic housing factory was both positive and negative. That's according to staff who presented survey results to council last week. The proposed factory looks to use robotic technology to speed up home construction, reduce costs, and help deliver non-market housing more efficiently across Muskoka. The majority of the 600 respondents say they'd support the initiative. However, when asked whether they supported the district investing up to $17 million to build non-market affordable rental homes faster and at lower costs, more than half of respondents said no. Staff say engagement continues and add they'll return to council with a report documenting the complete engagement process, participation, key findings, and stakeholder feedback. Walk of Bays has raised more than $12,000 for the Huntsville Hospital Foundation's Raise Muskoka campaign. Local twins Ava and Theo Russell took on the 24-hour, 80-kilometer walk around Lake of Bays August 23rd and 24th. They were joined by friends, family, and community supporters along the route, with dozens turning out at stops in Dorset and Baysville. Theo says this year's event drew an even bigger turnout than last year. The fundraising page remains open, and the twins are encouraging the community to help them reach their $25,000 goal. For more information on how to donate, visit MyMuskokaNow.com. And a new friendly community fundraising competition is coming to Muskoka. Food Truck Wars runs September 1st to 30th, with 9 food trucks from Huntsville, Dwight, Port Sydney, and Emsdale competing to raise money for Community Living Huntsville. Each truck will feature a specialty dish, with a portion of sales supporting people with developmental disabilities in the community. The truck that raises the most money will be named champion and take home the Food Truck Wars trophy. Community Engagement Associate Laura Flynn says the competition supports a disability-inclusive community where everyone has the opportunity to belong. For more information, visit our website.
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5: The Blue Jays lost their series opener against the Royals 5-3 thanks to a few costly mistakes. The loss moves the Jays 3 games back of Cleveland for the final American League wildcard spot after the Guardians beat the Angels 8-6 in extra innings.
4: Moose weather.
5: It is pretty foggy this morning, so just a heads up, make sure that you might want to give yourself a couple extra minutes because some fog patches could reduce visibility to near zero. And if you do spot a traffic slowdown, send it over to me anytime, 705-645-3079. But that will clear out soon. And for the rest of the day, we're going to have a mix of sun and cloud with a high that feels like 29. And then overnight, we do have a chance some scattered showers and a low dropping down to 16. Those are going to continue into Thursday morning, where we do have a small chance of a thunderstorm. And that is going to taper off by the afternoon. And it'll just be a mix of sun and cloud in a high that's going to feel like 25. And then for Friday, we have got mainly sunny all day long, so back to nice weather, but a high is only getting up to 20, and currently we are sitting at 12 degrees, foggy with some overcast.
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0: That was Maps by Maroon 5. It's JC hanging out with you on Moose FM. And since it's Wednesday, that means it's time for another Wellness Wednesday. And your chance to win a $50 gift card to Muskoka Natural Food Market. And we got back to school. It's creeping up on us fast. And no, you don't want to think about it, but it is. I got Jeff in the studio with me this morning. And we are doing back to school part two. Talking about some of the products they've got at Muskoka Natural Food Market to help make that transition a little easier. And today has a bit of a theme, the ABCs.
1: It's that time of year again. Like you said, back to school, the backpacks are coming out, school supplies are being purchased, and parents are getting ready for that another busy year. We're all remembering learning our ABCs in school, but this year, let's take those ABCs a little further. Because when it comes to back to school wellness, there's a whole alphabet of vitamin, minerals, and supplements worth knowing about. Let's start with Bs. B vitamins are important for energy metabolism, helping the body make use of the food we eat. With busy school mornings and active days, making sure kids are getting nutritious, balanced diet is essential. Then there's C, a classic vitamin many people think about when supporting the immune system. Vitamin C can also play in collagen production and overall health. And D. D is important for healthy bones, muscles, and normal immune function. Since vitamin D levels can vary depending on diet and sun exposure, it's one parents may want to ask when about considering their family's nutritional needs. But we can keep going. E supports antioxidant protection. Well, zinc, yes, we're jumping all the way to Z, plays an important role in normal immune function and many other processes in the body. And don't forget the alphabet between B and Z. Iron is important for normal blood cell formulation and oxygen transport. Magnesium involved in hundreds of processes in the body, including normal muscle and nerve function, and omega-3s, commonly found in fish oil and other sources, are important nutrients that are part of a healthy diet. Of course, supplements aren't a substitute for a healthy breakfast, nutritious meals, plenty of clean, filtered water, good sleep, and regular physical activity. And when it comes to children, it's especially important to choose age-appropriate products and follow recommended dosages. The good news is that you don't have to figure out the whole alphabet on your own. At Muskoka Natural Food Market, we can help you explore the full range of trusted vitamins, minerals, children's supplements, healthy snacks, nutritional products to help you get the whole family ready for the school year. So this back-to-school season, while the kids are learning their ABCs, take a moment to learn your B, C, Ds, and all the way to Z. Because healthy school year starts with healthy habits, and sometimes the right nutritional support can be part of the picture. Let's make this school year a healthy one from A to Z. Just to remind you, KidStar is offering you a chance to win a backpack filled with their supplements, a $210 value. Again, ballots open till September 4th. Have a fabulous school year, everyone, and take care.
0: All right, it's time to put your wellness knowledge to the test with another round of Health or Hooey. Our number is 705-645-3079, and I have got three things for you. Two are actual things people are doing in the wellness world, and one completely made up, but it sounds pretty good. You just have to figure out which one is the hooey. So if you want to get in on the game, get yourself a $50 gift card, then give me a call right now, 705-645-3079. Nobody does it like you, Sean Desmond on the Moose.

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8: Moose weather.
9: Well, the sky is starting to clear a bit now. We got some sunshine coming out, and it's going to have a mix of sun and cloud throughout the day with a high that's going to feel like 29. Right now, though, we are currently sitting at 13 degrees, a little bit brisk, and we're playing Health or Hooey to win a $50 gift card to Muskoka Natural Food Market. Got Misty on the line. How you feeling, Misty?
10: Good. How are you?
9: I'm pretty good. 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
10: Yeah, going to show my non-mark.
9: Don't sell yourself short. You never know. You could nail it. All right.
10: Well, I go blank every time.
9: Okay. All right. Well, here's a quick description. 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Well, two of them are a part of the wellness world. One of them I made up. 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Are you ready to rock?
10: Yeah.
9: Okay. 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Cold plunges, sauna blankets, or frozen pillow therapy. Which one is the hooey? 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
10: Sauna blanket?
9: No, it's not sauna blankets. Try again next week.
10: Okay, thank you.
9: All right. Well, Misty got rid of one of your answers. Now you got a 50-50 shot to win yourself a $50 gift card to Muskoka Natural Food Market with our Today's Health or Hooey. 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
4: Good morning, I'm Richard Coffin. Canada is doubling down on existing tariffs on U.S. steel and aluminum products in retaliation for new tariffs implemented by U.S. President Donald Trump. Finance Minister François-Philippe Champagne says it's all about fairness and leveling the playing field. In addition to a 50% tariff on steel and aluminum, an equal tariff will also be placed on all U.S. furniture and clothing. All told, it amounts to $27.6 billion on U.S. goods. The federal government also announced a $7.5 billion support package in an effort to soften the blow for businesses and sectors impacted. Industry Minister Melanie Joly says the package raises the maximum non-repayable contribution under a regional business support program to $3 million. In all, approximately $3.5 billion will be laid out specifically to support workers and employers. You can find specific details at our website. The Fed say the counter tariffs are set to take effect September 8th. Preliminary feedback on the District of Muskoka's proposed $17 million robotic housing factory was both positive and negative. That's according to staff who presented survey results to council last week. The proposed factory looks to use robotic technology to speed up home construction, reduce costs, and help deliver non-market housing more efficiently across Muskoka. The majority of the 600 respondents say they'd support the initiative. However, when asked whether they supported the district investing up to $17 million to build non-market affordable rental homes faster and at lower costs, more than half of respondents said no. Staff say engagement continues and add they'll return to council with a report documenting the complete engagement process, participation, key findings, and stakeholder feedback. Walk of Bays has raised more than $12,000 for the Huntsville Hospital Foundation's Raise Muskoka campaign. Local twins Ava and Theo Russell took on the 24-hour, 80-kilometer walk around Lake of Bays August 23rd and 24th. They were joined by friends, family, and community supporters along the route, with dozens turning out at stops in Dorset and Baysville. Theo says this year's event drew an even bigger turnout than last year. The fundraising page remains open, and the twins are encouraging the community to help them reach their $25,000 goal. For more information on how to donate, visit MyMuskokaNow.com. And a new friendly community fundraising competition is coming to Muskoka. Food Truck Wars runs September 1st to 30th, with 9 food trucks from Huntsville, Dwight, Port Sydney, and Emsdale competing to raise money for Community Living Huntsville. Each truck will feature a specialty dish, with a portion of sales supporting people with developmental disabilities in the community. The truck that raises the most money will be named champion and take home the Food Truck Wars trophy. Community Engagement Associate Laura Flynn says the competition supports a disability-inclusive community where everyone has the opportunity to belong. For more information, visit our website.
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9: The Blue Jays lost their series opener against the Royals 5-3 thanks to a few costly mistakes. The loss moves the Jays to

0: 3 games back of Cleveland for the final American League wildcard spot after the Guardians beat the Angels 8-6 in extra innings.
1: Moose weather.
0: We're going to have a mix of sun and cloud throughout the day and a temperature that's going to hover around 23. Then overnight, it'll be partly cloudy. The low is going to drop down around 12 degrees. And for Wednesday, another mix of sun and cloud with a chance of a few scattered showers later in the evening. The high tomorrow is going to be getting up to 24, but feeling more like 28.
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0: Dracula by Tame Impala on the Moose. It's JC. Today we're playing Health or Hooey for our Wellness Wednesday giveaway, getting a $50 gift card to Muskoka Natural Food Market. Now I have got Ryan on the line. Ryan, I've got three things, two of which are real wellness therapies. One of them, not so much. I just made it up. Now, Misty did give us one answer. So the three things are cold plunges, sauna blankets, or frozen pillow therapy. Misty already said sauna blankets, so you have got a 50-50 chance here. Ryan, can you tell me which one is the hooey?
1: Oh, the frozen pillow therapy.
0: It is, which is wild, right? Like, sauna blankets is a thing? What do you need a blanket for in a sauna? That doesn't make any sense to me.
1: Yeah.
0: Everybody loves the cool side of the pillow, though.
1: Right.
0: Well, this makes no sense to me, but I guess that's why I'm built the way that I am. All right, Ryan, you got yourself a $50 gift card to Muskoka Natural Food Market.
1: Thank you so much.
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9: It's JC, and today we're kind of diving into working from home after a Canadian gentleman has turned Canada's Wonderland into his work from home office. He actually just got himself a season's pass. He lives right around the corner, so he walks there, and he says that it helps a lot. Like, it helps him focus and do everything, which, I mean, for some people, I'm sure that would be a nightmare. For me, I need a lot of noise and distraction to actually keep me focused, because my brain is not wired correctly. So I understand that. The problem that I find with working at home, because I've only ever done it a couple of times, is that I am what I would call a productive procrastinator. So if there's something like work that I don't want to get done, I'll start doing other things that need to get done, but don't necessarily need to get done right now. Like, I'll be like, oh, there's some dishes in the sink, there's some laundry to get done. Suddenly, I'm noticing that the baseboards are dirty, and for right at that moment, I got to clean them before I actually get any work done. But at least if I was working at, like, Canada's Wonderland, none of that stuff belongs to me. It's not my problem. I'd have to put all of my focus into work, aside from the odd time going down the water slide and on my lunch break. But you can't suddenly decide to reorganize Canada Wonderland's junk drawer, now can you? So I think he's got a pretty good point about the fact that working at Canada's Wonderland actually helps keep him focused on working. I honestly don't think I would get too much work done, especially getting sitting 10 feet away from my own refrigerator. I'd be snacking all day. It'd be terrible. I have to be in an office. What about you? Do you prefer to work from home, or would you rather just be in an office or someplace else dedicated as your workspace? Let me know with a call or a text, 705-645-3079. Michael Jackson, Love Never Felt So Good on The Moose.

0: Bruce.
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14: Well, the sun has finally decided to join us, and it's going to be sticking around for the rest of the day. Mainly sunny with a high that's going to feel like 29. Right now, though, we are currently sitting at 16 degrees. And police in Richmond Hill believe that some statues got stolen in Richmond Hill. A bunch of bronze statues, including a 200-pound turtle. And the police say, well, they may have been stolen for personal gain. And I'm going to level with you. The bronze is probably worth melted down about $1,000. Okay. Not exactly personal gain. And I mean, the art itself isn't worth very much. Who wants a bronze turtle from a park? It's not a valuable art piece. That's going to fetch a bunch of money. If I'm going to be real, a giant turtle disappearing from a park has very strong. The boys had a few too many and decided that they needed a souvenir energy. Because that's the kind of idea that sounds incredible at 1:30 in the morning. Looking at your buddy like, dude, the turtle's coming home with us. And then you kind of wake up at 9 a.m., look out the window. There's a 200-pound bronze reptile sitting in your driveway. And you have got some explaining to do. So I want to know, what is the craziest thing you've ever woken up owning after a night out? Share it with a call or a text, 705-645-3079.

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1: Good morning, I'm Richard Coffin. Canada is doubling down on existing tariffs on U.S. steel and aluminum products in retaliation for new tariffs implemented by U.S. President Donald Trump. Finance Minister François-Philippe Champagne says it's all about fairness and leveling the playing field. In addition to a 50% tariff on steel and aluminum, an equal tariff will also be placed on all U.S. furniture and clothing. All told, it amounts to $27.6 billion on U.S. goods. The federal government also announced a $7.5 billion support package in an effort to soften the blow for businesses and sectors impacted. Industry Minister Melanie Joly says the package raises the maximum non-repayable contribution under a regional business support program to $3 million. In all, approximately $3.5 billion will be laid out specifically to support workers and employers. You can find specific details at our website. The Fed say the counter tariffs are set to take effect September 8th. Preliminary feedback on the District of Muskoka's proposed $17 million robotic housing factory was both positive and negative. That's according to staff who presented survey results to council last week. The proposed factory looks to use robotic technology to speed up home construction, reduce costs, and help deliver non-market housing more efficiently across Muskoka. The majority of the 600 respondents say they'd support the initiative. However, when asked whether they supported the district investing up to $17 million to build non-market affordable rental homes faster and at lower costs, more than half of respondents said no. Staff say engagement continues and add they'll return to council with a report documenting the complete engagement process, participation, key findings, and stakeholder feedback. Walk of Bays has raised more than $12,000 for the Huntsville Hospital Foundation's Raise Muskoka campaign. Local twins Ava and Theo Russell took on the 24-hour, 80-kilometer walk around Lake of Bays August 23rd and 24th. They were joined by friends, family, and community supporters along the route, with dozens turning out at stops in Dorset and Baysville. Theo says this year's event drew an even bigger turnout than last year. The fundraising page remains open, and the twins are encouraging the community to help them reach their $25,000 goal. For more information on how to donate, visit MyMuskokaNow.com. And a new friendly community fundraising competition is coming to Muskoka. Food Truck Wars runs September 1st to 30th, with 9 food trucks from Huntsville, Dwight, Port Sydney, and Emsdale competing to raise money for Community Living Huntsville. Each truck will feature a specialty dish, with a portion of sales supporting people with developmental disabilities in the community. The truck that raises the most money will be named champion and take home the Food Truck Wars trophy. Community Engagement Associate Laura Flynn says the competition supports a disability-inclusive community where everyone has the opportunity to belong. For more information, visit our website.
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6: The Blue Jays lost their series opener against the Royals 5-3 thanks to a few costly mistakes. The loss moves the Jays 3 games back of Cleveland for the final American League wildcard spot after the Guardians beat the Angels 8-6 in extra innings.
5: Moose weather.
6: It's going to be a gorgeous day today, mainly sunny with a high that's going to feel like 29. And then overnight, we do have a chance of scattered showers and a low dropping down to 16. And for Thursday, we've got a risk of a thunderstorm starting in the morning. That'll taper off by the later afternoon. Then it'll be a mix of sun and cloud and a high getting up around 25 with the humidity. And for Friday, going to be back to sunny all day long, but the high is only getting up to 20. Right now, we're currently sitting at 15 degrees with a few clouds in the sky.

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1: Drop dead, Olivia Rodrigo on Muskoka's best music, 99.5 The Moose. It's JC hanging out with me, kicking off your work day. And today, if you didn't know, National Dog Day. So maybe go get Fido an extra special treat or something. And you know what? Speaking of Fido, I think one of my favorite things about dogs is when they have names that make absolutely no sense for the animal attached to it. Like you get a 5-pound Chihuahua and you name him Tank, or a giant Rottweiler called Sprinkles. That's real quality. I like a name that's going to make me reassess everything when you introduce him. Like we're just standing outside your house and it's like, I'm about to introduce you to Killer. I need you to be cool. I'm sitting there like, what do you mean be cool? What kind of demon dog do you have inside this house? And just a 12-year-old Shih Tzu slowly walks around the corner wearing a sweater. Hilarious. 10 out of 10. That is elite dog naming. As well as, I mean, you just see a dog with just regular people names. Like something about a bulldog named Frank. Just, I can't help but giggle. I really can't. I want to know what's the funniest dog name that you have ever heard. Share it with a caller or text, 705-645-3079.

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8: Moose weather.
9: It's going to be a stellar Wednesday today, mainly sunny with a high getting up around 29, and right now it's currently sitting at 15 degrees. Now, I don't know if you heard, but basically there was a stolen turtle from a park in Richmond Hill. Police are trying to find it. It was a 200-pound bronze statue. Now, they believe that they were trying to steal it for personal gain. Personally, I doubt it. It's only $1,000 worth of bronze there. So what this does kind of remind me of is, like, remember earlier this year when somebody stole that big wood carving from Dan the Woodman? And I mean, that thing had been sitting there for years. And the funny thing about landmarks like that is that you can drive past them 1,000 times and you barely even think about it. You really do, until one day they're gone. And that carving became so recognizable that after it disappeared and the internet went on fire, everybody started sharing it online, it eventually turned up dumped beside a dumpster at Weber's. Clearly they knew there was too much heat on it. How dare you steal from Dan the Woodman? And I mean, that's, so fingers crossed that's what happens and this turtle does get returned to Richmond Hill, just because people want their turtle back. And we know people love turtles. That's why we got rid of straws. And I want to know, what's the one landmark, sign, statue, weird roadside thing that you would notice immediately if somebody took it tomorrow? Share it with a call or a text, 705-645-3079.
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8: Muskoka.

0: My happy ending, Avril Lavigne on the most. It's JC, got John on the line. What's going on, John?
1: Good. You were talking about things that go missing that if you would notice.
0: Yep.
1: Between Bracebridge and Gravenhurst, there's always been a little stone of nunchuck on the rock cut on Highway 11. And it was just somebody, something made. I've been up here, like, you know, most of my life, and it's always been there until about 2 years ago. It's been missing. And it's just the weirdest thing that you just notice it's not there anymore.
0: And you know what? I mean, you see so many of those. Like, it's because I drive up Trans-Canada Highway, and you see a ton of them on the side of the road, but just that one specifically you've seen forever, eh?
1: Yeah, and all of a sudden in the last, like, I don't know, a year and a bit, I just noticed that it's not there anymore, like somebody went and kicked it over or something. I've wanted to go put it back myself at some point, I think.
0: Well, be safe doing it, but if you do, that's hilarious. I want to hear about it, and you got to point it out to me so I see it on the way back.
1: So will do.
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7: You're hanging out with JC, and so we were talking about how this turtle statue in Richmond Hill got stolen. And that led me to talking about landmarks that you would immediately know that you would miss if they went missing. We heard from John, who said he's got a very specific nunchuck that he sees all the time. And that got me thinking to landmarks that aren't necessarily landmarks, but something that you would be legitimately lost without. Because for me, I don't know about you, but when I do long drives, especially to places that I know, I kind of... I don't want to say zone out, but I put driving on the back burner. Like, I know where I'm going. I use enough brain function to not run in the car ahead of me, keep the car in between the lines, and then I kind of can focus on other things, listening to tunes, whatever. And my brain logs certain landmarks and says, hey, you have to pay attention now because we're going to have to get off or do something. And that happens when I go to the city because I hate taking the 400. I do. So I like to take the 169, go down through Washego, and take the back roads up. And my brain, as soon as I hit 11, more or less tunes off, goes on autopilot until it sees the gigantic bright yellow sign. You're going to know it exactly when I say it. Camp Hillbilly. How can you miss it? It's huge. It's hilarious. Catches my eye every time. And that immediately tells my brain, hey, in a couple of minutes, you're going to hit the exit at Washego. So what about you? Like, what is a landmark that you just know every time you see it? Maybe you've got a turn here. Maybe you're getting close to home. Just a landmark that you'd be lost without. Share it with a call or a text, 705-645-3079.
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14: Well, today is going to be quite nice. Blue skies and sunshine all day long with a high that's going to feel like 29. And then overnight, we do have some scattered showers coming through and a low dropping down to 16. And for Thursday, we're going to start off with a risk of a thunderstorm in the morning. And then that's going to taper off by the afternoon. It'll be cloudy with a few sunny breaks and a high getting up to 22, but feeling more like 25. And then looking ahead, we got Friday. Going to be mainly sunny, high getting up to 20. Saturday, mix of sun and cloud, high feeling like 24. And for Sunday, it will be cloudy. Chance some scattered showers throughout the day and a high getting up around 20, feeling more like 22. Right now, we're currently sitting at 16 degrees.
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6: Moose weather.
7: Mainly sunny today with a temperature that's going to hover around 25, but feel more like 29. Then overnight, we've got a chance some scattered showers and a low dropping down to 16. Chance of a thunderstorm tomorrow morning, turning into a mainly cloudy Thursday with a few sunny breaks mixed in there. High getting up around 22. And for Friday, we're back to sunshine all day long and a high of 20.

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9: Moose weather.
10: Mainly sunny today with a temperature that's going to hover around 25, but feel more like 29. Then overnight, we've got a chance some scattered showers and a low dropping down to 16. Chance of a thunderstorm tomorrow morning, turning into a mainly cloudy Thursday with a few sunny breaks mixed in there. High getting up around 22. And for Friday, we're back to sunshine all day long and a high of 20.
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13: Mainly sunny today with a temperature that's going to hover around 25, but feel more like 29. Then overnight, we've got a chance of some scattered showers and a low dropping down to 16. Chance of a thunderstorm tomorrow morning, turning into a mainly cloudy Thursday with a few sunny breaks mixed in there. High getting up around 22. And for Friday, we're back to sunshine all day long and a high of 20.
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14: Moose Weather.
1: Mainly sunny today with a temperature that's going to hover around 25, but feel more like 29. Then overnight, we've got a chance some scattered showers and a low dropping down to 16. Chance of a thunderstorm tomorrow morning, turning into a mainly cloudy Thursday with a few sunny breaks mixed in there. High getting up around 22. And for Friday, we're back to sunshine all day long and a high of 20.
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0: Remember this?
1: I was in here yesterday. You wouldn't wait on me? 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Yes. Big mistake. Big. 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I have to go shopping now.
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1: Good afternoon. I'm Hillary Hilton. Jeremy Veach, an 11-year-old from Huntsville, is hosting another fundraiser for Food for Kids Muskoka. A community barbecue fundraiser will take place on August 29th from 4 to 7 p.m. at Rivermill Park. Jeremy's mother, Amanda Ray, says the event aims to support the local charity by selling homemade fire starters and bracelets Jeremy made with his friends as part of his personal fundraising initiative, The Peer Project. She says all funds raised will go towards supporting Food for Kids Muskoka and its efforts to provide healthy food packages to children aged 4 to 18 who have limited or no access to food on weekends when school breakfast programs are not available. Ray says they also hope to raise awareness about the organization and encourage other local kids to help support it.
2: We're also hoping perhaps that we can encourage other local young kids to get involved and put their own creativity to work to do something cool that's changing the lives of the peers they see every day.
1: Ray says Jeremy has set a personal fundraising goal and aims to raise $5,000 a year for the local charity. Capstone Market Petro-Canada has renewed their third $25,000 Business Cares pledge to the Huntsville Hospital Foundation. Officials say the funds will help purchase essential hospital equipment, including wheelchairs, critical care beds, fetal monitors, intubation tubes, and lab equipment. Capstone partner Larry Greenwood says investing in healthcare is important to the company and provides a way for them to give back to the community that has supported them for many years. The Huntsville Hospital Foundation's Business Cares program launched in 2016 with Capstone Market Petro-Canada among its first partners. The Bracebridge Sportsplex will be closed from September 4th to 13th for annual maintenance. According to Town of Bracebridge officials, the facility maintenance improvements will include replacing the leisure pool circulation pumps, conducting a deep cleaning of the facility, waxing floors, painting walls, and thoroughly cleaning the pool deck and change rooms. Officials say the town will also make improvements to the climbing facilities, including thoroughly cleaning all holds, climbing wall panels, equipment, harnesses, helmets, and ropes. The holds will also be reset to create new routes and challenges for future climbers. From September 14th to 20th, the Bracebridge Sportsplex will reopen to the public with people able to access the indoor walking track and Kubota North Wellness Center. However, the pool and climbing wall will remain closed. Officials say residents can access the pool at the Canada Summit Center in Huntsville using their Town of Bracebridge memberships. The Sportsplex is expected to be fully reopened to the public on September 22nd. The town of Gravenhurst is set to unveil 8 heritage-themed panels at the Muskoka Wharf. Officials say the Municipal Heritage Committee led the project, with each panel showcasing a different chapter of the wharf's rich history, including boat building, lumber mills, the railway, and the steamship era. According to officials, the town has strategically placed the panels along the wharf's boardwalk so visitors can enjoy them while out for a walk, attending a community event, or exploring local businesses. The panels will be unveiled Friday at 2 p.m.
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6: Moose weather.
7: Mainly sunny today with a temperature that's going to hover around 25 but feel more like 29. Then overnight, we've got a chance some scattered showers and a low dropping down to 16. Chance of a thunderstorm tomorrow morning, turning into a mainly cloudy Thursday with a few sunny breaks mixed in there. High getting up around 22. And for Friday, we're back to sunshine all day long and a high of 20.
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12: Mainly sunny today with a temperature that's going to hover around 25, but feel more like 29. Then overnight, we've got a chance some scattered showers and a low dropping down to 16. Chance of a thunderstorm tomorrow morning, turning into a mainly cloudy Thursday with a few sunny breaks mixed in there. High getting up around 22. And for Friday, we're back to sunshine all day long and a high of 20.
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8: Wow. Moose weather.
9: Mainly sunny today with a temperature that's going to hover around 25 but feel more like 29. Then overnight, we've got a chance some scattered showers and a low dropping down to 16. Chance of a thunderstorm tomorrow morning, turning into a mainly cloudy Thursday with a few sunny breaks mixed in there. High getting up around 22. And for Friday, we're back to sunshine all day long and a high of 20.

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9: Moose weather.
10: Mainly sunny today with a temperature that's going to hover around 25, but feel more like 29. Then overnight, we've got a chance some scattered showers and a low dropping down to 16. Chance of a thunderstorm tomorrow morning, turning into a mainly cloudy Thursday with a few sunny breaks mixed in there. High getting up around 22. And for Friday, we're back to sunshine all day long and a high of 20.
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2: 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The Bracebridge Library is hosting a 3D printing open house on Thursday, September 3rd from 1 to 2. 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No registration is required, so it's an easy way to check out something a little different. 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
2: Mainly sunny today with a temperature that's going to hover around 25, but feel more like 29. Then overnight, we've got a chance some scattered showers and a low dropping down to 16. Chance of a thunderstorm tomorrow morning, turning into a mainly cloudy Thursday with a few sunny breaks mixed in there. High getting up around 22. And for Friday, we're back to sunshine all day long and a high of 20.
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12: Mainly sunny today with a temperature that's going to hover around 25, but feel more like 29. Then overnight, we've got a chance some scattered showers and a low dropping down to 16. Chance of a thunderstorm tomorrow morning, turning into a mainly cloudy Thursday with a few sunny breaks mixed in there. High getting up around 22. And for Friday, we're back to sunshine all day long and a high of 20.

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1: Mainly sunny today with a temperature that's going to hover around 25 but feel more like 29. Then overnight, we've got a chance some scattered showers and a low dropping down to 16. Chance of a thunderstorm tomorrow morning, turning into a mainly cloudy Thursday with a few sunny breaks mixed in there. High getting up around 22. And for Friday, we're back to sunshine all day long and a high of 20.
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8: Mainly sunny today with a temperature that's going to hover around 25, but feel more like 29. Then overnight, we've got a chance of some scattered showers and a low dropping down to 16. Chance of a thunderstorm tomorrow morning, turning into a mainly cloudy Thursday with a few sunny breaks mixed in there. High getting up around 22. And for Friday, we're back to sunshine all day long and a high of 20.
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12: Moose weather.
13: Mainly sunny today with a temperature that's going to hover around 25, but feel more like 29. Then overnight, we've got a chance some scattered showers and a low dropping down to 16. Chance of a thunderstorm tomorrow morning, turning into a mainly cloudy Thursday with a few sunny breaks mixed in there. High getting up around 22. And for Friday, we're back to sunshine all day long and a high of 20.
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1: Good afternoon, I'm Hillary Hilton. Jeremy Veach, an 11-year-old from Huntsville, is hosting another fundraiser for Food for Kids Muskoka. A community barbecue fundraiser will take place on August 29th from 4 to 7 p.m. at Rivermill Park. Jeremy's mother, Amanda Ray, says the event aims to support the local charity by selling homemade fire starters and bracelets Jeremy made with his friends as part of his personal fundraising initiative, The Peer Project. She says all funds raised will go towards supporting Food for Kids Muskoka and its efforts to provide healthy food packages to children aged 4 to 18 who have limited or no access to food on weekends when school breakfast programs are not available. Ray says they also hope to raise awareness about the organization and encourage other local kids to help support it.
2: We're also hoping perhaps that we can encourage other local young kids to get involved and put their own creativity to work to do something cool that's changing the lives of the peers they see every day.
1: Ray says Jeremy has set a personal fundraising goal and aims to raise $5,000 a year for the local charity. Capstone Market Petro-Canada has renewed their third $25,000 Business Cares pledge to the Huntsville Hospital Foundation. Officials say the funds will help purchase essential hospital equipment, including wheelchairs, critical care beds, fetal monitors, intubation tubes, and lab equipment. Capstone partner Larry Greenwood says investing in healthcare is important to the company and provides a way for them to give back to the community that has supported them for many years. The Huntsville Hospital Foundation's Business Cares program launched in 2016 with Capstone Market Petro-Canada among its first partners. The Bracebridge Sportsplex will be closed from September 4th to 13th for annual maintenance. According to Town of Bracebridge officials, the facility maintenance improvements will include replacing the leisure pool circulation pumps, conducting a deep cleaning of the facility, waxing floors, painting walls, and thoroughly cleaning the pool deck and change rooms. Officials say the town will also make improvements to the climbing facilities, including thoroughly cleaning all holds, climbing wall panels, equipment, harnesses, helmets, and ropes. The holds will also be reset to create new routes and challenges for future climbers. From September 14th to 20th, the Bracebridge Sportsplex will reopen to the public with people able to access the indoor walking track and Kubota North Wellness Center. However, the pool and climbing wall will remain closed. Officials say residents can access the pool at the Canada Summit Center in Huntsville using their Town of Bracebridge memberships. The Sportsplex is expected to be fully reopened to the public on September 22nd. The town of Gravenhurst is set to unveil 8 heritage-themed panels at the Muskoka Wharf. Officials say the Municipal Heritage Committee led the project, with each panel showcasing a different chapter of the wharf's rich history, including boat building, lumber mills, the railway, and the steamship era. According to officials, the town has strategically placed the panels along the wharf's boardwalk so visitors can enjoy them while out for a walk, attending a community event, or exploring local businesses. The panels will be unveiled Friday at 2 p.m.
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1: The Blue Jays continue their series against the Royals in Toronto. Game 2 starts just after 7 with Spencer Miles on the mound for the Jays, who currently sit 3 games back of Cleveland for the final wild card spot in the American League. Meanwhile, at the Little League World Series, following an upset win over Korea, Team Canada will play Japan today in the quarterfinal round of the international bracket. Game starts at 5. And in the WNBA, the Tempo are in Seattle. Game tips off at 10.
0: Moose weather.
1: We've got a chance of showers tonight, dropping down to around 18 degrees. Risk of thunderstorms overnight, we could see up to 4 millimeters and a low of 17. Risk of thunderstorms continue into Thursday morning with chance of showers throughout the day and a high of 21. The rain is clearing up for our Friday. It's going to be mainly sunny throughout the day, reaching a high of 20 degrees.
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7: Moose weather.
8: We've got a chance of showers tonight, dropping down to around 18 degrees. Risk of thunderstorms overnight, we could see up to 4 millimeters and a low of 17. Risk of thunderstorms continue into Thursday morning with chance of showers throughout the day and a high of 21. The rain is clearing up for our Friday. It's going to be mainly sunny throughout the day, reaching a high of 20 degrees.
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11: We've got a chance of showers tonight, dropping down to around 18 degrees. Risk of thunderstorms overnight, we could see up to 4 millimeters and a low of 17. Risk of thunderstorms continue into Thursday morning with chance of showers throughout the day and a high of 21. The rain is clearing up for our Friday. It's going to be mainly sunny throughout the day, reaching a high of 20 degrees.

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1: Good afternoon, I'm Hillary Hilton. Jeremy Veach, an 11-year-old from Huntsville, is hosting another fundraiser for Food for Kids Muskoka. A community barbecue fundraiser will take place on August 29th from 4 to 7 p.m. at Rivermill Park. Jeremy's mother, Amanda Ray, says the event aims to support the local charity by selling homemade fire starters and bracelets Jeremy made with his friends as part of his personal fundraising initiative, The Peer Project. She says all funds raised will go towards supporting Food for Kids Muskoka and its efforts to provide healthy food packages to children aged 4 to 18 who have limited or no access to food on weekends when school breakfast programs are not available. Ray says they also hope to raise awareness about the organization and encourage other local kids to help support it.
2: We're also hoping perhaps that we can encourage other local young kids to get involved and put their own creativity to work to do something cool that's changing the lives of the peers they see every day.
1: Ray says Jeremy has set a personal fundraising goal and aims to raise $5,000 a year for the local charity. Capstone Market Petro-Canada has renewed their third $25,000 Business Cares pledge to the Huntsville Hospital Foundation. Officials say the funds will help purchase essential hospital equipment, including wheelchairs, critical care beds, fetal monitors, intubation tubes, and lab equipment. Capstone partner Larry Greenwood says investing in healthcare is important to the company and provides a way for them to give back to the community that has supported them for many years. The Huntsville Hospital Foundation's Business Cares program launched in 2016 with Capstone Market Petro-Canada among its first partners. The Bracebridge Sportsplex will be closed from September 4th to 13th for annual maintenance. According to Town of Bracebridge officials, the facility maintenance improvements will include replacing the leisure pool circulation pumps, conducting a deep cleaning of the facility, waxing floors, painting walls, and thoroughly cleaning the pool deck and change rooms. Officials say the town will also make improvements to the climbing facilities, including thoroughly cleaning all holds, climbing wall panels, equipment, harnesses, helmets, and ropes. The holds will also be reset to create new routes and challenges for future climbers. From September 14th to 20th, the Bracebridge Sportsplex will reopen to the public with people able to access the indoor walking track and Kubota North Wellness Center. However, the pool and climbing wall will remain closed. Officials say residents can access the pool at the Canada Summit Center in Huntsville using their Town of Bracebridge memberships. The Sportsplex is expected to be fully reopened to the public on September 22nd. The town of Gravenhurst is set to unveil 8 heritage-themed panels at the Muskoka Wharf. Officials say the Municipal Heritage Committee led the project, with each panel showcasing a different chapter of the wharf's rich history, including boat building, lumber mills, the railway, and the steamship era. According to officials, the town has strategically placed the panels along the wharf's boardwalk so visitors can enjoy them while out for a walk, attending a community event, or exploring local businesses. The panels will be unveiled Friday at 2 p.m.
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1: The Blue Jays continue their series against the Royals in Toronto. Game 2 starts just after 7 with Spencer Miles on the mound for the Jays, who currently sit 3 games back of Cleveland for the final wildcard spot in the American League. Meanwhile, at the Little League World Series, following an upset win over Korea, Team Canada will play Japan today in the quarterfinal round of the international bracket. Game starts at 5. And in the WNBA, the Tempo are in Seattle. Game tips off at 10.
0: Moose weather.
1: We've got a chance of showers tonight, dropping down to around 18 degrees. Risk of thunderstorms overnight, we could see up to 4 millimeters and a low of 17. Risk of thunderstorms continue into Thursday morning with chance of showers throughout the day and a high of 21. The rain is clearing up for our Friday. It's going to be mainly sunny throughout the day, reaching a high of 20 degrees.
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12: Moose Weather.
13: We've got a chance of showers tonight, dropping down to around 18 degrees. Risk of thunderstorms overnight, we could see up to 4 millimeters and a low of 17. Risk of thunderstorms continue into Thursday morning with chance of showers throughout the day and a high of 21. The rain is clearing up for our Friday. It's going to be mainly sunny throughout the day, reaching a high of 20 degrees.
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11: Moose weather.
12: We've got a chance of showers tonight, dropping down to around 18 degrees. Risk of thunderstorms overnight, we could see up to 4 millimeters and a low of 17. Risk of thunderstorms continue into Thursday morning with chance of showers throughout the day and a high of 21. The rain is clearing up for our Friday. It's going to be mainly sunny throughout the day, reaching a high of 20 degrees.

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0: Moose weather.
12: We've got a chance of showers tonight, dropping down to around 18 degrees. Risk of thunderstorms overnight, we could see up to 4 millimeters and a low of 17. Risk of thunderstorms continue into Thursday morning with chance of showers throughout the day and a high of 21. The rain is clearing up for our Friday. It's going to be mainly sunny throughout the day, reaching a high of 20 degrees.
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7: We've got a chance of showers tonight, dropping down to around 18 degrees. Risk of thunderstorms overnight, we could see up to 4 millimeters and a low of 17. Risk of thunderstorms continue into Thursday morning with chance of showers throughout the day and a high of 21. The rain is clearing up for our Friday. It's going to be mainly sunny throughout the day, reaching a high of 20 degrees.
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13: We've got a chance of showers tonight, dropping down to around 18 degrees. Risk of thunderstorms overnight, we could see up to 4 millimeters and a low of 17. Risk of thunderstorms continue into Thursday morning with chance of showers throughout the day and a high of 21. The rain is clearing up for our Friday. It's going to be mainly sunny throughout the day, reaching a high of 20 degrees.

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7: Moose weather.
8: We've got a chance of showers tonight, dropping down to around 18 degrees. Risk of thunderstorms overnight, we could see up to 4 millimeters and a low of 17. Risk of thunderstorms continue into Thursday morning with chance of showers throughout the day and a high of 21. The rain is clearing up for our Friday. It's going to be mainly sunny throughout the day, reaching a high of 20 degrees.
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